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0: In Greece, summer nights come with a little magic. Just 300 metres from Solomos Square, discover one of Greece's most beloved traditions, the open-air cinema. 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Zante Open Air Cinema, a true Greek attraction, a night at the movies under the stars. Mamma mia,
1: does it show again? 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

street. 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

Yankee in Hollywood, Duran Duran in Rio, or Wham in Heaven. It all adds up to 80s heaven, and you can snatch a slice of it this Saturday afternoon between 4 and 6pm as we go back to the 80s with me, Tony Francis. 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
2: Good morning, how are you doing? It's Lucy Gormanly here. Welcome to your morning report from Radio News Hub. It's a bit warm again, isn't it? Seems like it might carry on for a little while too. So hopefully you've got some sleep and you're ready to catch up with what's going on in the world. Let's see what we've got on this morning's programme.
3: There is sort of a overall higher burden of mental health diagnoses among women, and there could potentially be differences in the health-seeking behaviour of women versus men.
2: Could an increase in the diagnosis of mental health illness in young women be down to the fact that they're becoming more willing to ask for help?
4: Almost surreal, you know. I still feel I'm looking in on this story unfolding. Unfortunately, it's come to an end now, but what a journey it's been. Absolutely amazing.
2: Can you imagine your own child playing in a World Cup? Not many will ever experience it, but Judy has. We'll hear from her later.
5: It's maybe not having the best communication skills. Calamity ensues.
2: And British actress Anna Taylor-Joy stars in a new thriller, and this time she's feeling lucky. Okay, let's see what the weather is planning for us. Well, early low cloud will mostly clear, but patches may linger near western coasts, generally remaining cloudier and breezier for northwest Scotland with patchy rain. Elsewhere, a hot day with prolonged periods of sunshine, a high of 35 degrees Celsius. All right then, let's get started. First, a look at today's headlines with Frankie in the newsroom.
6: Disability benefits are no longer fit for purpose. That's according to a review amid promises of bold reform to the system. Holly Hughes has more.
7: The interim TIMS report says claimants of personal independent payments often find the system to apply for the benefits dehumanising, soul-destroying and degrading. PIP is intended to help with everyday tasks and extra living costs if someone has a long-term physical or mental health condition or disability. Instead of immediate reform, the review led by Disability Minister Sir Stephen Timms was put in place to gather views on PIP and how it works, with the government promising no changes to the benefits until it's completed. The final report is due in autumn.
6: The US have launched another round of strikes against Iran as promised by Donald Trump. He previously threatened to carry out further attacks, branding the Iranian regime scum and dishonorable after suggesting the ceasefire was over. That could be bad news for energy bills over here, but Sir Keir Starmer says those affected would be supported. Nigel Farage is ploughing on with his by-election plans despite the fact it will be boycotted by the major parties. Reform UK have earmarked August the 6th for the Clacton vote. It will launch the parliamentary process to trigger the contest today. At the moment, only Count Binface has put his name forward. The Reform leader says other parties are running scared. There is a drug-driving epidemic on Britain's roads. That's what a charity's warning today, saying the number of offences has overtaken drink driving for the first time. Nicholas Lees is I Am Road Smart's spokesperson.
8: It can result in you being banned from the roads, it can result in imprisonment, and also it will go on your license for about 11 years. So consequently, you'll have huge insurance costs in the future.
6: And we're hearing there could be an extra bank holiday if England win the World Cup. When asked about it, the Prime Minister said he didn't want to jinx it, but told reporters to ask again if they get to the final. That will take place on the 19th of July, and we could have the following Friday off.
2: Okay, let's see what's made this morning's front pages. The Daily Mail reports Farage Binface by-election is deadly serious. The Daily Express say Farage, Labour and Tories running scared. The Daily Mirror writes bin him off with photos of both Nigel Farage and Count Binface. And the Daily Star say they've got a Count Binface exclusive, writing the headline, what can I offer? I'm not Farage. Well, after leader of Reform UK, Nigel Farage resigned as an MP earlier this week after facing scrutiny over financial support that he's received. He denies any wrongdoing, but he will stand in the by-election that has now been triggered, with his main rival set to be Count Binface, after political rivals have decided to boycott the by-election. Elsewhere, the iPaper reports police launch investigation into £37,500 donation to Robert Jenrick's campaign. Well, the Met Police say they're investigating the claims after a referral from the Electoral Commission. The Newark MP ran to succeed Rishi Sunak as Tory leader in 2024, but lost to Kemi Badenoch. He's since defected to Reform UK, where he is the Treasury spokesman. The Metro writes the headline, Trump tears peace hopes into pieces. Well, overnight, US forces have launched a fresh round of strikes against Iran on the orders of the US president. He did declare that the ceasefire previously in place is over. And the Daily Telegraph have a photo of Wimbledon wildcard Arthur Ferry, who stormed into the semi-finals. The 23-year-old beat Italian ninth seed Flavio Caboli in straight sets yesterday. He'll play again tomorrow. So that's on the newsstands. How about online? Well, there's lots of talks about Emmy nominations, which have been announced, and British written drama Slow Horses has secured 9 nods. Sir Gary Oldman and Scottish actor Jack Lowden are in the running. And it's set to be a star-studded World Cup final. Madonna, Shakira, Justin Bieber and K-pop group BTS will all perform at the halftime show at the final. Let's just hope the Three Lions are there to watch. On to our top story this morning, and it's being suggested a rise in mental ill health in young people might be down to them being more willing to ask for help rather than a higher number of people suffering from it. Georgia Lee's caught up with Dr. Catherine Beck from the Norwegian Institute of Public Health, which did the research.
3: So we were interested in looking at the prevalence of primary care use for mental health diagnoses among adolescents and young adults in Norway across the period from 2010 to 2024. So we used administrative register data in Norway, where we have information on diagnoses that are given from the general practitioner when a person attends a consultation with their general practitioner. And we wanted to see not only general trends across time in these prevalence of mental health diagnoses, but we also were interested in looking at whether consultations that were coded as relating to anxiety and depressive symptoms changed differently than consultations that were recorded as disorders for anxiety or depression. We saw that overall, throughout the time period, the prevalence of mental health diagnoses increased for both men and women and girls and boys. And we also saw that shares for symptoms coded that consultations increased more than for disorder-coded consultations for anxiety and depression.
9: And why do you think that is?
3: Well, it's a bit difficult to understand the underlying mechanisms. So it could be a combination of many different factors. It could be a change in the sort of help-seeking threshold across this time period. It could also be changes in the way that the general practitioners do their own coding. Or it could also indicate changes in underlying mental health in the population, an increase in sort of lighter anxiety and depressive symptom burden as well. So it's difficult to know exactly what the underlying mechanism is, if it's one or a combination of these factors.
9: And why do you think, again, that it's particularly in young women? Why would you assume that is?
3: Well, there is sort of a overall higher burden of mental health diagnoses among women, and there could potentially be differences in the health-seeking behavior of women versus men.
9: What would you like to see in terms of mental health diagnosis and people reaching out for diagnosis?
3: I think that, at least in the Norwegian system, our findings may have some implications for example, the organization of the primary care system. So we already see that there is an increasing burden being placed on general practitioners, and perhaps this increased demand could be managed as well in other ways, through other pathways rather than the traditional clinical pathways or digital interventions to sort of help offset some of the increasing demand placed on the general practitioners.
2: Now, with so much late-night football on this summer, plenty of fans have found their usual routine shifting from later nights to slower mornings. But could those unusual hours actually be used to our advantage at home? Well, Alex Williamson's been speaking to Steve Davis from E.ON Next, who looks at how households can make the most of off-peak electricity usage.
10: We've done some research that says around 8 million fans are planning to stay up late this summer to watch football. And over two-thirds of those are expecting some disrupted sleep, and over a third saying they might even stay up all night. So we're trying to tie this together with our E.ON Next Smart Saver tariff, which is a time of use tariff, and it has different prices throughout the day. So there's a real opportunity here where fans might be up late watching the football anyway. If they can shift their electricity consumption, avoid the peak periods of 4 till 7 in the evening, or even if they're up overnight, and they can save a lot of money off their electricity bills.
11: Now, if people are already up later than normal, is there a way to make those hours work a bit harder around the home?
10: Yeah, absolutely. So our Smart Saver tariff actually has its cheapest rate overnight between 2 and 5 a.m. So if fans are up watching 2 a.m. kickoffs, which some of the games have been, if they're up anyway, stick your washing on, stick a dishwasher on whilst you're up and awake, and you can save a lot of money off your electricity bill.
11: So for anyone playing a late one in front of the football, what would you suggest they do to take advantage of it?
10: So the main thing to think about is how much money you could save. So we've done some research that says across the country we could save more than £93 million. If we all put one wash on each match day during the tournament in one of the late night matches, that's how much we could save. So some really significant savings. That's why we're encouraging everyone to watch and wash. So if you're up in the night anyway, use that time, run your washing, run your dishwasher, whatever it might be, and you can save some money. And the beauty of tariffs like this, like Smart Saver, is that they're not just for football fans. You don't have to be up at 2 o'clock in the morning. I know that's not for everyone. If you can reduce your consumption in that 4 till 7 p.m. evening peak, you can still save significant amounts. We think households could save £230 a year off their electricity bills if they were to move their consumption out of that peak.
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2: I don't think anybody expected Cape Verde to capture the world's imagination in quite the way they did over the last few weeks. Our reporter Johnny Holmes has been looking into one of the feel-good stories of this summer's FIFA World Cup.
15: That's Roberto Pico Lopez as he was welcomed back to Ireland by his family, neighbours and supporters. Lopez played for Cape Verde at the World Cup, and what a campaign it was, with the side breaking the record for the smallest team ever to reach the knockouts. 34-year-old Lopez was greeted at Dublin Airport by his wife Leah, his 8-month-old son Diego and his mother Judy Lopez. Here she is.
16: I'm tired. We only arrived this morning ourselves into Dublin Airport at 9 and only got home at 10:30, so can't believe we've made it back in time for Pico's return, but Yeah, no, excited to see him again. Yeah.
17: And what was it like to see your son play on the biggest stage?
16: Oh, it was just amazing. In fact, as I said before, it was almost surreal. You know, I still feel I'm looking in on this story unfolding. Unfortunately, it's come to an end now, but what a journey it's been. Absolutely amazing. And I think they did themselves proud. They performed so well on the largest stage in football. And to go out to the current champions in the way that they did, almost taking it to penalties. It was a David and Goliath story. I mean, the underdogs, first time participants in the World Cup, and they proved that they, definitely earned the place to be there.
17: Can you talk about what the support has been like from Ireland?
16: Oh, just amazing. I mean, just look at it here, all the people who have come out to welcome him home. It began with our neighbours sending him off to his training camp over 6 weeks ago now, and it just snowballed from there. And I think the way the team performed during their group stages just won the hearts of every football fan and supporters and footballers around the world. It just went global there, the talk of the World Cup. We were out and about on Saturday after the match against Argentina. Nobody was talking about Argentina. It was all about Cabo Verde. And I think Argentina, they didn't win the game, they survived that game. And but look, what can I say? We're just so proud of the way the team and Pico performed and displayed some fantastic football, and to give enjoyment to so many people. You know, this was the story of the summer here at home, and everyone enjoyed it and got such a lift in it. And we're delighted for that. That they, you know,
15: Cape Verde were eventually defeated, but put up a Herculean effort against the reigning world champions Argentina, who needed a bit of messy magic to edge past them in extra time.
18: I mean, seeing what I meant to the people there, like, and that's what it was always about just showing what we could do on the biggest days and practice showing our powers now.
15: I think it's fair to say Lopez and his team can hold their heads very, very high.
2: A new crime thriller series is coming to Apple TV. It's called Lucky and stars Anya Taylor-Joy and Drew Starkey. In the 7-episode series, Taylor-Joy stars as Luciana Lucky Armstrong, a con artist forced to go on the run after a multi-million dollar heist goes wrong. She, alongside Starkey, can give us a taste of what's to come.
5: I had a conversation with our wonderful first unit director, Jonathan Van Telken, who I adore, very early on, and he said, Lucky is not a superhero. I want you to run badly. I want you to bump into things. I want you to get hurt, and I want it to feel as if you're really just about to get caught. And that was a fabulous note, but then I had to put it into physical practice. So I was definitely a lot fitter by the end of this show than I was at the beginning of it.
19: Well, I think he's a person who has obviously grown up in a very unique and strange and intense environment, and there's a lot of pressure put on. I can imagine the amount of pressure that was put on him from an early age, you know, to come into this family. But he seems to be a character in revolt and running away from something. I think that's very much in his nature. And then you'll just have to keep watching to see what
5: happens. Just make it one episode further.
19: Yeah, just you're right. And you're there.
5: I think there's an understanding that nobody else is going to guess it in the same way. But what's intriguing about that is because they're both together trying desperately to not be their parents, but also being so wounded by their parents consistently, and then perhaps maybe not having the best communication skills, calamity ensues. As part of the producing team on this, we really got every person that we wanted as our cast. Our first people were the people that ended up doing the roles, and that's so phenomenal. But I think the thing that I appreciate the most is when you don't know somebody, you're just going off of a gut feeling that they're perfect for the role, but also that they'll be wonderful to work with. And I can happily say that every person completely exceeded the expectation that was already so high of what they were going to bring to these characters and how lovely they were going to be around. Everyone's just delightful.
2: The new limited series premieres globally on Apple TV Plus on Wednesday the 15th of July. It will release its first two episodes immediately, with the remaining episodes debuting weekly through to August the 19th. That certainly sounds like something I will be giving a watch. Okay then, well, that is the end of the morning report from Radio News Hub for your Thursday morning. Thank you ever so much for joining us. Hope you've enjoyed it just as much as I have, and we will be back tomorrow with more. So for now, have a great afternoon, and we'll see you tomorrow.

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2: An interim report on disability benefits in the UK is calling for bold reform to the system. Holly Hughes has the details.
3: Disability benefits are no longer fit for purpose, with the process of applying for the benefits being dehumanising and soul-destroying. That's according to the interim TIMS report, which is due to be fully published in the autumn. Personal Independence Payment, or PIP, is intended to help with everyday tasks and extra living costs. When it's published, the government has insisted the review will ensure PIP is fit and fair for the future.
2: Donald Trump's warning the situation in Iran could get much worse after more US strikes on Iran last night. US forces hit around 90 targets overnight, while Iran responded with strikes targeting Bahrain, Kuwait and Qatar. The US president said yesterday that the ceasefire is over following Iranian attacks on ships in the Strait of Hormuz. Nigel Farage is facing further scrutiny as he continues with the plan for a Clacton by-election. It's despite the fact that all other major parties are boycotting, with only Count Binface putting his name forward. Reform UK have earmarked August the 6th for the vote. Vet businesses will be accountable to an independent regulator for the first time as part of the biggest reform to the sector in 60 years. The government are aiming to give pet owners a clear, straightforward route when complaints arise. They also want to make pricing more transparent and introduce a comparison website. For the first time in history, the number of drug driving offences has overtaken drink driving.
4: There are many different reasons why people shouldn't do it. It is frankly really dangerous. It seems like we're mired in a bit of an epidemic of it.
2: That's Nicholas Lees from I Am Road Smart. They're calling for more education and greater police controls to stop drug drivers. We could be getting an extra bank holiday if England win the World Cup. The Prime Minister's not confirmed

0: but told reporters to ask him again if they get to the final. And British wildcard Arthur Ferry is through to the semi-finals at Wimbledon. He beat 9th seed Flavio Caboli in a straight set victory yesterday. The 23-year-old will now face French Open winner Alexander Zverev in Friday's semi. From Radio News Hub, I'm Frankie Hersine.
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2: As AI surges, new global research finds 83% of businesses say its adoption is already outpacing their existing governance capabilities. Here's Sebastian Weir from IBM.
3: We're expecting a 67% increase in spending in AI over the next 2 years, but with the continued gap between governance lagging behind adoption, this is only going to exacerbate the delay in getting value out of AI. We find that really understanding how AI works, what it can do and how it can change is the most effective way of unlocking its benefits. You can find even more from our latest IBV report on
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6: There you go. I know people and relations in that area, and they all reckon they're going to vote for him. Roll on, August. 6 minutes past nine. Let's have a look at the weather. A very good morning to you. Let's have a look. 25. It's going to go up to 31 eventually. Lows of 22. Sun will disappear at 9 o'clock. Abundance of sunshine all day today. Whack the sun cream on. 5 mile an hour windies. They're northeasterly. Humidity, you're looking at 53. There you go. That's your news and your weather all put together, coming up to nearly 7 minutes past the hour. And if you live here, 7 minutes past nine.

0: to you.
1: Nothing could be grander than to be in Louisiana in the morning.
0: In the morning, it's great to stay up late. Good morning to
1: might
0: you.
1: Might be just as zippy if we was in Mississippi.
0: When

A very good morning to you. How you doing, Lynn? How you doing? It's lovely out there. Abundant sea of sunshine, they're saying out there today. Morning to Demetra. Morning to Emma on the way to school this morning. Morning, Demetra. Thank you for the wave. Thank you. Right. Who else is about? Morning to Jess and Theo, Aiden and Matt. Morris, Kat, Spiro, Lisa, Martin and Takis, good morning. Millie, Maya, Buns on Fire, June and Jack and Cameron, Natasha, Costa, Seb and Christian, good morning. Morning to Marvin, morning to BJ, morning to Victoria, morning to Lenny, morning to Leslie, morning to Mike, morning to Peggy, morning to Roy, morning to Chris. Who else we got? Donna, good morning. We're at home today, are we? Or just an easy day? Oh, okay. Mike, good morning. Hope you had a good birthday yesterday, by the way. Margaret, good morning. And morning to Hayley. Good morning. Early morning this morning for me, yeah. I've actually in ACS this morning at 8 o'clock, so a very good morning to everybody there at ACS Couriers. On the George Garage Way there. Good morning. Right, that is it. Let's crack on with some tunes. We've got the vintage chart that's on its way just after 10, back to the year of 1983.

Time to have a sing-along. It's Karaoke in the Car with Bobby G in the Morning on 88.6 Island Radio.

Elton John, and are you ready for love? Of course you are, of course you are. Oh, what was that? Okay, okay, okay. This one to take us to the break, Stevie Wonder. Morning to Debbie, by the way, in Catalonia. Also to Linda as well, morning.

It's Bob G in the morning, Blessings and Markets, and Zanti Weddings wishing you a very happy Thursday morning. We're going back to the year of 1983 on the vintage chart straight after the news and weather. That's in about, what, 10 minutes time? 12 minutes time, sorry.

Blondie, one way or another. Some sad news from Sid. Sid just said, good morning, Bobby. Tomorrow is a sad day. Sid's cafe is closing down for good. What, no more bacon butties in Huddersfield? Oh, Sid. I am so sorry.

Diana Ross, Lana Richie, and this Love. What a song. Some messages to read out. Let's have a look. BJ says, tuned in at the boat school, waiting for the vintage chart. That won't be long. Just after the news and weather, back to the year of 1983. Let's have a look. Alan says, beautiful Zakynthian morning. A bit of shopping to do, then I'll be ready for the vintage chart. And a very good morning to Hayley as well. Okie dokie.

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1: Disability benefits are no longer fit for purpose. That's according to a review amid promises of bold reform to the system. Holly Hughes has more.
2: The interim TIMS report says claimants of personal independent payments often find the system to apply for the benefits dehumanising, soul-destroying and degrading. PIP is intended to help with everyday tasks and extra living costs if someone has a long-term physical or mental health condition or disability. Instead of immediate reform, the review led by Disability Minister Sir Stephen Timms was put in place to gather views on PIP and how it works, with the government promising no changes to the benefit until it's completed. The final report is due in autumn.
1: The US have launched another round of strikes against Iran as promised by Donald Trump. He'd previously threatened to carry out further attacks, branding the Iranian regime as scum and dishonourable after suggesting the ceasefire was over. Nigel Farage is ploughing on with his by-election plans despite the fact it will be boycotted by the major parties. Reform UK have earmarked August the 6th for the Clacton vote. It will launch the parliamentary process to trigger the contest today. At the moment, only Count Binface has put his name forward. The Reform leader says the other parties are running scared. Radical action is needed to tackle drug driving.
3: We need to look at the system as a whole. We need to have drug driving rehabilitation schemes like we do for drink driving. And I think we need to have more education, particularly among our younger drivers, about the consequences and the myths that are attached to taking drugs and driving.
1: That's Nicholas Lees from the charity I Am Road Smart. His warning comes as the number of drug driving offences has surpassed drink driving for the first time in history. We're hearing that there could be an extra bank holiday if England win the World Cup. When asked about it, the Prime Minister said he didn't want to jinx it, but told reporters to ask again if they get to the final. And Sir Gary Oldman's been nominated for an Emmy for his role as Jackson Lamb in Slow Horses. It's his fourth nomination in the category for that character. From Radio News Hub, I'm Frankie Hersine.
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7: Right, let's look at the weather. 27 at the moment. It's going to go up to about 30, 31 today. Abundant sunshine right the way through the day. That's what I'm looking at the moment. Let's have a look, see what else I can... I'm looking for humidity. There is 66%. Not that good, but not that bad either, I suppose. Sunset around about 9 o'clock today, and the coming days, lots and lots of sunshine right the way through. Can't see any cloud, just abundant sunshine for the next look like 10 days. There you go. As your news and your weather all put together, coming up to nearly 5.5 minutes past 10. Right, vintage chart on its way.

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Also, I got to be very careful not to get any crumbs all over the stuff, so I have to eat it around the corner, you see. So I'm good like that. So how are you today on this Thursday? Weekend is upon us. If you're here on holiday, welcome. Hope you have a wonderful time. If you're here to get married, have an amazing time as well. And if you're getting married today, congratulations. Hope all goes well today. And for those of you that are thinking they're getting married on this lovely island of ours, there's none other than this website to go to. 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And for all your supplies and stuff, Plessers the market. So, got it all there. Got it all there. Right, back to the year of 1983. Let's have a look. This is number 20. Are you ready for this?

number 20 for Forbidden Colours. Barry in France says he guesses that the number one this week is Red Red Wine by UB40. We'll see. We'll see, Barry. Thank you very much indeed. Now, hands up for those of you that love a bit of ABBA. Oh, there's loads of you. 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What a... 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And you get to watch the film, Under the Stars, Mamma Mia. What a night out. Further details, just check this out, okay? 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There you go.

KC Sunshine Band, they're giving it up. Last week's 30, they've been in the charts now for 3 weeks, and they're on the way up, as they say.

Island Radio 88.6. Thank you very much for your company today. Here's Tom Robinson, number 18, War Baby.

Tom Robinson, War Baby, this week's 18 on the Vintage Chart. Last week's 9. It peaked at 6, and it's been in the charts now for 6 weeks. We got time for one more? I'm just looking at the clock. Possibly got time for one more. And, okay. We can fit this one in. Yeah, we will. We'll do this one now. Right, it's number 17, last week's 15, been in the charts for 3 weeks, and it peaked at 15.

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0: It's Bob G in the morning, the Plessers and Market and Zanti Weddings, wishing you a very happy Thursday morning. You're on the Vintage Chart, back to the year of 1983. That's The Cure and The Walk. This week's 16. Last week's, let's have a look, last week's 12. It's been in the charts now for 4 weeks. Do, do, do, do, do, do, do. Let's go. So how's your day going? All right. it looks lovely out there. Hardly a breeze. No, hardly a breeze. Trees are hardly moving.
1: Don't try to stop it. Don't try to stop it. Don't try to stop it.
0: Here's number 15.

love that deep voice. Don't stop it, don't stop it. Great. Right, Don't Try to Stop It. And on the vintage charts, and any guesses who that was? Roman Holiday. Now, they spelt Holiday, H-O-L-L-I-D-A-Y. Yeah, it took me ages to find it. Well, yeah, I was looking for the, you know, I was looking for the holiday, but there you go. Right, here's number 14.

0: the Funk Masters, and it's over. Last week's 10 peaked in the charts as high as number 8, and it's been in the charts now for 8 weeks. It's over, the Funk Masters.
1: This is the Vintage Chart.

Vintage chart back to the year of 1983. Flashdance there from Irene Cara. Last week's eight peaked at number two. That's the highest he's got, and it's been in the charts now for 9 weeks. Flashdance, Irene Cara. Right. Oh, time. Oh, a 10:53. 7 minutes to the top of the hour. It's shaky.

who was rocking and rolling there. Shaky Stevens. It's late to number 12 this week. Last week's 23. Been in the charts for 2 weeks, that one. And highest it's got, number 12, where it is now. Number 11 on its way at, the 5 to the hour. This is one of those melody mixes. Had loads of those in the 80s, didn't you? Well, this is one of them anyway. This is Clubhouse, Do It Again, and Billie Jean.

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1: An interim report on disability benefits in the UK is calling for a bold reform of the system. Holly Hughes has the details.
2: Disability benefits are no longer fit for purpose, with the process of applying for the benefits being dehumanising and soul-destroying. That's according to the interim TIMSS report, which is due to be fully published in the autumn. Personal Independence Payment, or PIP, is intended to help with everyday tasks and extra living costs. When it's published, the government has insisted the review will ensure PIP is fit and fair for the future.
1: Donald Trump's warning that the situation in Iran could get much worse after more US strikes last night. US forces hit around 90 targets overnight, while Iran responded with strikes targeting Bahrain, Kuwait, and Qatar. The US president said yesterday that the ceasefire is over following Iranian attacks on ships in the Strait of Hormuz. Nigel Farage is facing further scrutiny as they continue with their plans for the Clacton by-election. So despite the fact that all the other major parties are boycotting, with only Count Binface putting his name forward. A man accused of a mass stabbing on a train in Cambridgeshire is due in court today. 33-year-old Anthony Williams is charged with 10 counts of attempted murder after several people were stabbed on an LNER train.

0: more transparent and introduce a comparison website. And we could be getting an extra bank holiday if England win the World Cup. The Prime Minister's not confirmed it yet, but he's told reporters to ask him again if they get to the final. For Rome Radio News Hub, I'm Frankie Hersine.
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5: Right, let's look at the weather. 28 at the moment. It's going to go up to 34 eventually today. Lows are 22. Sun will disappear at 9 o'clock. Abundance of sunshine all day today. Any cloud later? No, just abundance of sunshine. Lovely, as they say. Wind speed, 8 mile per hour is northerly. Humidity, you're looking at 57%. So there you go. Actually, news and weather all put together coming up to 3.5 minutes past 11 o'clock.
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That's Bananarama, this week's 10 on the Vintage Chart. So welcome back, by the way. Last week's 11, been in the charts now for 4 weeks, and it's on its way up, as they say. This next one, number 9, is on its way down from last week's 3. It was a former number 1 sound. It's been in the charts now for 9 weeks. It's on its way right now. Yes, right now, it's on its way. It's Rod Stewart!

The vintage chart, Rod Stewart's Baby Jane, last week's three, as I said, peaked at number one. That's where it ended up as a former number one sound, 9 weeks in the charts. Right, we're on to number eight now. Let's have a look. Last week's 14, weeks in the charts, two. And let's see. Oh. And it peaked at number eight. Yeah, we're at number eight now. I'll just have a quick look at this one, number two. Right, okay, here we go. It's the Police.

I must admit, I totally forgot about that song. Ooh, wrapped around your finger from the Police. Last week's 14, peaked to 8 where it is now, and been in the chart for 2 weeks. The Police. Right, we're on to number 7 now. Last week's 5, it peaked at 4, been in the charts now for 12 weeks. For this gentleman. Mr. Mike Oldfield.

Mike Oldfield's Moonlight Shadow, and that's at number 7 this week on the vintage chart. Right, number 6, last week's 21, it's been in the charts for 2 weeks, it's at number 6 now, and it's on its way.

That's the Crown from the Gary Bird and the GB Experience. Last week's 21. Pete's at 6, where it is now, been in the charts for 2 weeks. We're back after the break with number 5.

0: It's Bobby G in the morning with Plessers and Market and Zanti Weddings. Number 5 on the vintage chart. That was Heaven at 17. Yes. Right, number 4. Last week, 7. Been in the charts now for 5 weeks and it's on its way up. Yes, number 4 on its way up for this one. Yeah, you'll remember this. Definitely.
1: Number 4.

0: Number four, Malcolm McLaren and Double Dutch. Last week, seven. Peaked at four, where it is now. Weeks in the charts, five. Double Dutch.
1: This is the Vintage Chart. Number three.

That's the Eurythmics and Who's That Girl? This week's number three, last week's four. Been in the charts now for 4 weeks. We're nearly at the number one sound. By the way, thank you very much for the lovely messages this morning. Thank you. It means a lot. Thank you. Right, number two this week. Last week's number two. It peaked at two because that's where it is now, and it's been in the charts for 7 weeks.

Back to the year of 1983, the Vintage Chart. Hope you enjoyed your tunes. Hope it brought back some good memories. Right, just before we get to the number one, we're counting down, shall we? Number 20, Forbidden Colours. 19 was Give It Up from KC and the Sunshine Band. 18, War Baby from Tom Robinson. 17, Never Stop from Echo and the Bunny Man. 16, The Walk from The Cure. 15, Don't Try to Stop It from Roman Holiday, spelt, I can't get over that, anyway, H-O-L-L-I-D-A-Y. 14, It's Over, the the Funk Masters. 13 was Flashdance and Irene Cara. 12, it's Late from Shaky Stevens. 11, Do It Again and Billie Jean from The Clubhouse. Ten was Bananarama and Cruel Summer. Not cool, but Cruel Summer. Nine was Baby Jane from Rod Stewart. Eight was Wrap Around Your Finger from The Police. And seven was Moonlight Shadow from Mike Oldfield.

Six was The Crown from Gary Bird and the GB Experience. Five was Come Live With Me from Heaven 17. Malcolm McLaren, he was at number four with Double Dutch. Number three, who's that girl from the Rhythmics? And the one you just heard, I Owe You from Freeze, number two on the Vintage Chart. Back to the year of 1983. Well, any guesses what number one is? Well, it's last week's number one, this week's number one, and it's been in the charts now for 8 weeks.

that's it for the Vintage Chart for another week. Back next week just after 10 for another one. Hope you enjoyed it. Thank you very much for your company. Right, have we got time for one more? Maybe.

That's the Drifters Under the Boardwalk. That's it for me. Big thank you to everybody at Plessers and Market and Zanti Weddings. Do all again tomorrow from 9. Right, have a lovely afternoon. The lovely Penny will be with you to take you through the afternoon, and I'll see you tomorrow. All right, take care. All right, love you lots. Bye-bye.

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1: Disability benefits are no longer fit for purpose.

0: works, with the government promising no changes to the benefits until it's completed. The final report is due in autumn.
1: The US have launched another round of strikes against Iran as promised by Donald Trump. He'd previously threatened to carry out further attacks, branding the Iranian regime as scum and dishonorable after suggesting the ceasefire was over. That could be bad news for energy bills. Sir Keir Starmer says those affected would be supported. Nigel Farage is ploughing on with his by-election plans despite the fact it will be boycotted by the major parties. Reform UK have earmarked August the 6th for the Clacton vote. It will launch the parliamentary process to trigger the contest today. At the moment, only Count Binface has put his name forward. The Reform leader says other parties are running scared. For the first time in history, the number of drug driving offences has overtaken drink driving.
2: There are many different reasons why people shouldn't do it. It is frankly really dangerous, and unfortunately, it seems like we're mired in a bit of an epidemic of it.
1: That's Nicholas Lees from I Am Road Smart. They're calling for more education and greater police controls to stop drug driving. We're hearing that there could be an extra bank holiday if England win the World Cup. When asked about it, the Prime Minister said he didn't want to jinx it, but told reporters to ask again if they get to the final. That will take place on the 19th of July, and we could have the following Friday off. And British wildcard Arthur Ferry is through to the semi-finals at Wimbledon. The 23-year-old will now face French Open winner Alexander Zverev in Friday's match. That's the latest from Radio News Hub. I'm Frankie Hersein.
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5: Right, here's your weather. Let's have a look at that. 29 at the moment. It's going to go up to 31, lows of 22. Sun will disappear at around about 9 o'clock this evening. Abundance of sunshine all day today. So, whack the sun cream on double hard today. Northerly winds up to about 8 miles per hour, and humidity is 51%. There you go. That's your news. And your weather, all put together, coming up to nearly 5 minutes past 12. Right, see you tomorrow. Love you. Take care. Bye-bye.
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0: Well, good afternoon, good afternoon. Yes, I've made it in just before 1:30. So let's have a quick introduction. How are we all doing? What a hot day out there. It's definitely middle of July. We will be looking at an update of the news and the weather in about a half an hour's time. We'll also be having some messages from our sponsors and our advertisers very, very shortly. But yes, I was going to be here a little bit earlier, tried to get here a little bit earlier, but unfortunately, a lot of traffic out there. Where are they all going? Where's everyone going? The beach? Town? Anyway, good afternoon, everybody. Kallis Berdasoulis. It's Penny in the studio with you right through to 4 p.m. this afternoon with my sponsors, which is BJ's, which are down in Lagana. Don't forget, they are open. Literally, they're open and they're not closing right through until around about mid-October. Open 24 hours of the day, serving you your burgers, your baguettes, your breakfast, your beverages. You can have a gourmet burgers if you would like. What about their Mexican favourites? An ultimate falafel, whatever you pronounce it. Let's say something different. Chicken burrito, I can say that. It's easier. A quesadilla, beef, did I say that right? Ham and cheese, pizzas, French fries, wings, pizzas, club sandwiches. You can dine in, you can dine out. 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Good afternoon to Jo with the cat. She's first in telling me I sound absolutely great. There you go. Do I sound good? Do I sound like I've had 10 cups of coffee today? How are you doing? And how are the cats today? She's loving the heat. Makes her feel homesick for her home country, South Africa. Know how you feel. Anyway, we're going to be looking a bit later on, see what things are on, what's happening around the island. We've got, of course, the Saturday ABBA with the Fun Train, telling you more about that a little bit later. Also, we've got a couple of birthdays, and being Thursday, I think there's been some changes at the local cinema. So I'll be telling you about that as well. Big shout out to all our sponsors as well, if they're tuned in. Oh, bonjour. France is tuned in as well. Bonjour to Joe and Barry. Nice to have you guys tuned in, as always. Is it Van Blanc time? Oh, what happened there? Went very quiet. Anyway, I'm with you right through 4 p.m. So if you'd like to send a message and tell me where you're listening in, where you're keeping me company, I would love to hear from you. You can, of course, send me on my Facebook page or my WhatsApp phone, or even easier, send us a message to any of the radio presenters when we're in the studio on estudio@islandfm.gr. Good afternoon to Bobby and Bev and the rest of the family. Hope all is well. Right, let's kick off with now a couple of our advertisers and sponsors. I'll be back shortly. It's Penny on Island Radio.
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0: Zakynthos, things are reaching the next level. Venus Beach Bar in Silivri presents the ultimate beach party. Saturday, July 18th from 4 p.m. until late, featuring Jibril Cisse, Junior Papa, and Bob DK. Don't miss it.
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1: So where was I yesterday? Now almost 20 minutes to top of the hour. Looking out a beautiful blue sky. I can't see a single cloud in the sky. I didn't really have a look when I came in, but what I can see out the studio is a lovely blue sky and a little bit of a breeze out there even. So let's see who's tuned in. Well, already we've got Bonjour to France. It's definitely Van Blanc time. Joe says to me, and very sad news apparently, Bonnie Tyler died in Spain. So yeah, I will play a tune from her very, very shortly. We've got Amanda listening down the rain, Kalamaki. Afternoon, Amanda. Time for your music fix. Hope you're well. Also to Marvin. Marvin's tuned in. It's 35 degrees. No, not in Zakynthos. He's in Hemstead. It's not quite the same, is it, when you're out there, when you can't just wander down to the beach or to a pool. UK is just not designed for this weather. Well, you better get used to it, apparently. You're going to be getting these heat waves over the next few years. So better maybe the next thing you do is invest in some aircon. very good afternoon to everyone down at Limnos Supermarket for all your supermarket needs. Low-cost supermarket right in the heart of Kalamaki. Good afternoon to Andrea. Yes, Andrea. To Vula and everybody else down there. And also, a very good afternoon to the guys next door in Meow, to Eleni and Nikki at Meow. If you want your coffee from 7 o'clock in the morning and it delivered to your room even, in the Kalamaki area. Sorry, she died in Portugal. That is a very sad news that Bonnie Tyler has passed away. I will be playing a tune very, very shortly. Who else have we got to say good morning or good afternoon to? We've said it, have we? To South Africa and Joanne and the cats. Yes, enjoying the heat down there in Calipado. Marvin, big shout out to you, to Amanda and the other Amanda. Brie and Logan, hope all are well. We'll be checking out to see who's got any birthdays. We'll be having a look to see if there's any Greek name days today or tomorrow. We'll be looking at what's on at the local cinema, as I said earlier on. So you're just listening to Penny on Island Radio with my sponsors BJ's right through till 4 p.m. this afternoon. If you've got anything on, anything special events on, or anybody celebrating anything special, send me a message. You can find me on my Facebook page, or you can find a message, or you can send a message on studio@islandfm.gr. Big shout out to Disco Deb. She always does it, sends us emails. We always appreciate it. She's over there on the lovely island of Kefalonia. What do you say to me, Marvin? A problem is not one supplier. They don't have any aircon units. You mean they've sold out? That's the business to be in at the moment. Right, first tune is going out to Amanda this afternoon, who's sitting, I don't know if she's on a balcony or whether she's sitting by the pool, but she'd be working. She'll have a laptop with her. This is a bit of Sonny Federa coming up with featuring Jazzy. And this is Some Days. This is who we should be seeing this coming Sunday down at the White Party, Amanda. Let's get in the mood.

0: We got that as a bit of Sonny Fodera featuring Jazzy and DOD some days. And yeah, Sonny, this coming Sunday down at the White Party at Karma. We will be there. Yeah, indeed, I've just been looking at the news, and indeed, very sad news that Bonnie Tyler, at a mere age of 75 after a sickness, has sadly passed away. Is that an aeroplane that just went over? Don't know what that noise was. Anyway,
1: Penny Draper.
0: Here's a tune. From Bonnie Tyler, It's a Heartache, one of her tunes, requested by Joan Barry, listening over there in France.
2: 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Penny.

Indeed, that is a bit of Bonnie Tyler. We'll play another dirt tune by Bonnie Tyler a bit later on. Sadly, I passed away today over there after a short illness, I believe, in Portugal. Right, I've now got a very, very, very special shout out to some people who are listening on the Isle of Wight. So, and they've requested a little bit of tune. We'll play in the background. Hold on. So they're listening in over there on the Isle of Wight. Mr. Pete Bell, who's hopefully going to be coming to visit us on the island and maybe doing a guest show on the radio or two. So he says, can I shout out to Bagthorpe Primary School, Nottinghamshire? Now, they are on the Isle of Wight for a whole week, and you're currently at a place called Osborne House. Now, Pete tells me, apparently, the children and the teachers, you're all great. There you go, guys. They are turning him, you're turning him into a bit of a diva. What are you doing to him? Anyway, so that's a big shout out to the Bagthorpe Primary School, Nottinghamshire. They're on the Isle of Wight on a week's holiday. Hope you're having a fantastic, fantastic time, guys. And you're listening to me, it's Penny on Isle of Radio, all the way over there here in sunny Greece. I think you've got better weather over there. Anyway, here is your tune for you. It's a bit of Michael Jackson and Billie Jean. Have a great holiday. Bye, Pete. Hope to see you soon.

0: So there you go. That once again, that's going out to Pete Bell, the bus driver, who's taking the Bagthorpe Primary School in Nottinghamshire for a week's tour around the Isle of Wight. Have a great time, guys.
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0: And right now, you're going to be listening to a little bit of Switch Disco. That would be if the internet just suddenly didn't decide to freeze on me. But it's coming up. There we go. Talk among yourselves. There you go. It's Switch Disco and Vacancy. You're listening to Penny on Island Radio.

Yeah, that's a bit of Switch Disco Vacancy. You will find them appearing down at Aura at some point in the end of the month. I think, I can't remember the date. Switch Disco Vacancy. It is now almost top of the hour, so we will be having an update of what's going on in the world. Do you really want to know? No, just like play music. Anyway, we will have a news update of the news and the weather. My sponsor today is BJ's down in Lagana. Open 24 hours of the day for all your fast food favourites. Don't forget their sister shops, their brand new one next door called Sauces, which is all to do with fried chicken and stuff. If you're looking for a bit of an upmarket luxury experience, get yourself down to Isabel's, also in Lagana. And when you're visiting our capital town of Zakynthos, the main city, and you'll see all, I drove past last night, see all the super yachts, all the, you know, the fancy yachts along there. You'll also find Madison's Menu on the other side if you're looking for a great place for a nice drink, a nice cocktail. And watch and see how the other half live.

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4: Has died at age 75. Her family released a statement on her website saying she passed. Bonnie Tyler has died at age 75. Her family released a statement on her website saying she passed away unexpectedly last night in Portugal as the result of an illness she was being treated for. The Welsh pop star achieved international fame in the 1980s with the release of her hit single Total Eclipse of the Heart, a song she paid tribute to when receiving her MBE 3 years ago.
5: Total Eclipse of the Heart is the one that everybody does karaoke to.
6: Do you think you'll ever get bored of singing?
5: Never.
4: Tyler was due to perform a festival this summer, along with a number of European dates. Next, Donald Trump's warning the situation in Iran could get much worse after more US strikes on Iran last night. US forces hit around 90 targets overnight, while Iran responded with strikes targeting Bahrain and Qatar. The number of patients being cared for in hospital corridors or makeshift treatment areas in England increased in June. It comes as heatwaves place an additional strain on the health service. Reform UK is facing continuing scrutiny as Nigel Farage ploughs ahead with plans for a by-election. That's despite the fact it will be boycotted by political rivals. At the moment, only Count Binface has put his name forward. Pokemon tournaments and karate clubs help children awaiting mental health treatments. That's according to a study from the University College London. Dr. Daniel Hayes is one of the experts.
7: Young people don't have to do nothing and have this prolonged wait where some people may deteriorate. There are activities and things that we can do to help young people cope during this period.
4: It follows the Children's Commissioner's report last week that over 1 million children were on waiting lists. And a colony of one of the UK's rarest ants and its queen have been found living on the King's Balmoral estate in Aberdeenshire. It's thought the ants are likely to have been on the estate for many years. That's the latest from Radio News Hub. I'm Tanisha.

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1: Right, let me give you an update of the weather. At the moment, it says it's highs of 31. No clouds, possibly a couple of clouds between 2 and 3. And then it's a more abundancy of sunshine, our favourite word here on the radio station. Tomorrow's going to be the same, highs of 31, lows of 32, lows of 22. Saturday the same, Sunday the same, pretty much the same for the next 10 days, no difference. But it's warmer in England. It's Hemel Hempstead, it's 35 degrees. Humidity is dry at 48%. Apparently, the UV index is at 10. So there you go. That is your weather for now. In the meantime, let's have some messages for the rest of our advertisers. 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

Now, you must have mentioned that noise I heard just now. Apparently, don't know any news at the moment. We'll keep you updated if I get any more news. That noise that I thought was my imagination was an army plane, which has crash landed at our airport. But apparently, he's okay. For getting more news, I will let you know.

There, this is a bit of Dizzy Rascal featuring Calvin Harris. Dizzy Rascal, by the way, I do believe is live here in Zakynthos tonight.

Well, a bit of information all the way from France about Zakatos. That's so strange. Anyway, thanks for that. Apparently, yeah, the jet fighter. He's okay, but the runway is now covered in fire foam. So if you're flying out of the island today, you better get in touch with the airport or your rep, because there could be a few delays.

Well, that's woken everybody up, I think. That was Dimitri Vegas, I Like Mike, and Marlon Hofstadt, a DJ Konik, and Makina Time. Very good afternoon to everyone down in Cornwall, David Chesterfield and Shirley. Nice to have you tuned in. Not a cloud to be seen. And it looks like they're going to be like that all week, and all they are missing, they say, is a Mythos.

This is a bit of Bebe Rexha and Faithless and New Religion. And it has been confirmed, yes, indeed, a military jet has crashed. And the airport's going to be closed for the rest of the day. Fortunately, nobody's, everyone's okay.

So indeed, no more news at the moment. Except to that there will be no takeoffs or landing there. The fighter jet is on fire on the runway, but nobody hurt. But no, have no further news at the moment. So, but if you're flying out today, yeah, you better check with your rep. A very good afternoon to Corinna Mike. Nice to hear from you guys as well. Yes, actually, funnily enough, I was on the radio and I heard such a noise. I thought it was something in the studio. And then I said, oh, no, it sounded like a jet flying over. So, yeah, unfortunate. I wonder what happened. Anyway, stuff is now going up on Facebook, so I'm sure we will know soon.

0: Right, my time is... I'm not even looking at the time. I'm too busy looking at the Zakynthos news at the moment to see if there's any more news about what's going on at the airport. It does seem it's going to be closed, though, for probably in the next 12 hours. So if you're flying in, unfortunately, I don't know what they'll be diverting the people on the planes coming in. And, of course, anybody going out, you won't be going out. Anyway, time to have some messages from our sponsors and our advertisers. 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

0: Picture this. 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
9: Right, well, let me tell you what's on at the cinema. Today being a Thursday, there has been a few changes. It's all go at the moment, isn't it? So what have we got? So at the outdoor cinema, we have got Bayana, which is a sort of like a kiddies animated movie. So that one is on at 9 p.m. That is, however, being translated into Greek. The second one is called The Invite, which I believe is a comedy. I haven't got more details about it, but it's with Penelope Cruz. And that is in English with Greek subtitles, so you don't have to speak Greek to understand that one. That's on at 11 o'clock at night. the outdoor cinema, Cine Negros, which are every day, by the way, except Saturday. I'll be telling you more about what's happening on Saturday very shortly. So that's Viana, which is playing at 9 p.m. An animated kids movie in Greek, dubbed into Greek, and then at 11 p.m. is the invite. And at the indoor cinema, Foskolos, we've also got the same movies, but at 8 p.m. is Viana, and at 10 p.m. is the invite. So that's what's on at our little cinema. In that movie, it's called The Invite. It's meant to be a comedy with Seth Rogen, Olivia Wilde, Penelope Cruz, and Edward Norton. So that's what's on at our local cinema for the next week. And I shall shortly be telling you what's on at the outdoor cinema and what we've got with the little fun train very shortly. Don't go anywhere. 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

So apparently it was an emergency landing for the Hellenic Air Force F6 at Zakynthos Airport. He reported a technical issue. Somebody said that they saw it fly over their pool without the gear down, and then there was smoke on the runway. So the good news that I've heard is the pilot is okay, but that flew right over. The studio. I heard it and thought it was something in the studio, but anyway, let's hope the news is good. But unfortunately, I do believe that the airport will be closed for a few hours. Let's have a bit of a somber right now. I think a good word for right now, isn't it? This is why I tell everybody, life is not a rehearsal. Smile. Get everyone else smiling. It's contagious and it's free.

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2: Let's have a bit of Olivia Dean and Man.

Yeah, that's a bit of Olivia Dina Man I need. So once again, yeah, Zakynthos is in the news, and once again, not for something good. Hey ho. 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Big shout out to everyone down at the Ilaria pool this afternoon. It was there yesterday. Yasu Spiro, Yasu Oresti, Yasu Duncan, Bluebell, maybe anybody else listening by the pool down at Ilaria. Hope you're having a great afternoon. Big shout out as well to Eddie down at the Pop. If you fancy your jacket potato or your fries, the best on the island. Right, let me tell you, I've been meaning to do this for the last hour, but obviously with the crash at the airport, I've been looking at trying to catch up on the news on that. So what have I got to tell you about? Yes, this is a new event which is now happening every single Saturday at the Outdoor Cinema in conjunction with the Zantec Fun Train. So how can you resist it? I can't wait to go. I'm going in a couple of weeks' time. I've got a little crowd of friends who are going to go. Get ready for the ultimate summer night out in Zakynthos. With the Fun Train and the outdoor open air cinema. So they bring you the magic of the Mamma Mia, along with an unforgettable ABBA karaoke pre-show. Whether you're like the Dancing Queen, you just love a good movie, they've got you covered with a warm welcome. And don't forget to bring your money, because you can spend it at the bar. They have drinks, soft and alcoholic. And you're not driving, don't forget. No worry about where to park. Popcorn and nachos will be available, slushies and ice cream. So you can catch the Fun Train, have a bit of a karaoke, watch the ABBA movie, and then sing your way back to your resort. And it departs from all the resorts, Lagana, Siliwi, Kalamaki and Argassi. Not Alikez, I'm afraid, so if you do want to go, you'd have to get a taxi maybe into Siliwi. Leaves at 8 p.m. from Siliwi, Kalamaki and Argassi. And from Lagana at 7:45 at night. And you'll be back by 11. So pop into any of the Zantec Fun Train offices or in the resorts. Or you can book on the e-booking, zantecfuntrain.gr. So this is our new event every Saturday. Mamma Mia Zantec Fun Train. Right, it is now 6 minutes to top of the hour. Well, I found a tune that's about 6 minutes. So let's have a little bit of Kings of Tomorrow. Taking us top of the hour, we'll have an update of the news and the weather. And Kings of Tomorrow, by the way, are also appearing in Zakynthos Live in a couple of weeks' time down at the White Party.

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3: Welsh pop star Bonnie Tyler has died at age 75, according to a statement on her website. The singer, whose real name is Gaynor Hopkins, has died just months after she was treated in intensive care following emergency surgery. Her family say she passed away unexpectedly last night in hospital in Portugal. Tyler received an MBE in 2023 for services to music and reminisced about her favourite hits.
4: Oh, I got a very big soft spot for It's a Heartache. You know, everybody tries to sing like me in that one. But, you know, I've had Lost in France and Total Eclipse of Heart, Holding Out for a Hero.
3: Tyler was due to perform at a festival this summer, along with a number of European dates. Next, the US have launched another round of strikes against Iran as promised by Donald Trump. US forces hit around 90 targets overnight, while Iran responded with strikes targeting Bahrain and Qatar. An adult has died from measles after cases continue to rise. Figures released by the UK Health Security Agency show there have been 883 confirmed measles cases reported in England from the start of the year to July 6th. Officials have reported that an adult with an underlying immunological problem has also died. Firefighters are tackling a blaze on Prince's Street in Edinburgh. It's thought to have extensively damaged a historic building. Emergency services were called to the fire at the old Debenhams building in the city centre. Children awaiting mental health treatment can take part in Pokemon tournaments and karate clubs to help their resilience. Dr. Daniel Hayes worked on the study at UCL.
5: It's a link worker that contribute to health, and they have these what matters to you conversations with a young person, understanding what's important to the young person and connect them to any types of support.
3: And Harry Styles says being awarded a Blue Peter badge might be his proudest achievement. The singer received the prestigious gold badge in recognition of his musical career. That's the latest from Radio News Hub. I'm Tanita Sims.
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7: New research from Calms Remedies reveals that nearly 3 in 10 adults have taken time off work, school or caregiving due to mild or day-to-day anxiety. Here's pharmacist Thorin Govan.
8: Feeling anxious is normal, but if it affects your daily life, it's worth considering some simple habits. Prioritising sleep, staying active and

0: down as low as 29, big deal. And then it's going to stay all through the night. Even at 10 p.m, it's going to be 26. Well, there you go. So between 26 and 21, 33. Well, the rest of the week it's going to be abundant sunshine. Very humid, 51%. The UV index is only 7, still pretty high though. The news, no more news at the moment on the accident at the airport, although the airport is closed. We've had a jet that had a misfunction apparently with his landing gear, but all is well. But there, and he didn't land, and he went right over the studio. Scary, very scary. So yeah, hats off to all the emergency services at the airport and the air traffic controller. So all the planes will be diverted. So if you're flying out, then I'm afraid you need to maybe be in touch with your representatives and find out what's going on. In the meantime, let's have some messages from our sponsors, BJ's, which is down in Lugnut, open 24 hours of the day, and the rest of our advertisers.
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6: All right, well, bringing us back after the news and the weather, I want to say a big thanks to everybody. I'm getting loads and loads of emails, messages from people telling me what's going on at the airport. And there's a video here of the fire. So very impressive. I mean, it's obviously this has not happened before, not in all the years I've lived here. So it's very impressed by how it looks like it's been handled. Absolutely brilliant. Also, big thanks to Craig. Craig's just sent me an update of the... update. They wish to inform customers that the Zakynthos Airport is currently closed until 7 p.m. at least local time due to a military aircraft blocking the runway. Their teams are in close contact with airport authorities to monitor the situation and obtain the latest updates. So at the moment, the our local airport is closed until 7 p.m. Due to a crash of a jet, an F-16 jet, which is, so wow, seeing some of these videos, it's it flew right over the studio. Scary stuff, guys, scary stuff. But fortunately, the pilot is okay. And a big thanks to all our firemen and everyone at the airport. Amazing. You've got to check it out on Facebook, guys. Wow. Right, it's Penny in the studio with you right through to 4 p.m. Playing a bit of a mishmash of music. If I get any more updates, of course, I'm going to let you know. In the meantime, I'm sure Facebook is becoming full of it. And thanks for your message, Craig, telling me about when the possibly, hopefully, the airport will be open at 7 p.m. My sponsor today is BJ's, which are down in Lagana, open 24 hours of the day for all your fast food favourites. If you're hungry, get on down there.

A big shout out to Mark and Helen up there in Alicaz. Yeah, thanks for your post. He says, yeah, a lot of planes are now being diverted to Athens. No idea how many flights. Looks like on the flight radar, quite a lot. 15 flights or something? What are we looking at? From all over. Milan, London, Athens, Corfu, Naples. Chaos, eh? But thank God nobody hurt, and thank God the emergency services at the airport. Looks like they've done an amazing job. Well, we had some other sad news today, was the fact that Bonnie Tyler died over there in Portugal. So here's another tune, Total Eclipse of the Heart.

0: Now, that's about a Bonnie Tyler, Total Eclipse of the Heart. Unfortunately, very sadly, died today in Portugal. Right, it's time now to see who's got a birthday today, or had one yesterday, or has got one tomorrow, because I won't be here. So let's see, it's Tasos Stavolemos' birthday today, so chronia polas, as Tasos. And to Spiro Kakoliris, I hope you're having a great birthday. They're the only two birthdays that I've got on my Facebook. But who did we have yesterday, the 8th of, we had Mr. Mark Lee, who's back on the island after 10 years. If you tuned in, Mark, I hope you had a great birthday yesterday. Looked like you did on Facebook. And who's got a birthday tomorrow, the 10th? Well, we've got a very, very, very, very special birthday tomorrow. Just make a note of this and do not forget. It's Bobby's birthday. Bobby G's birthday is tomorrow, 10th of July. Happy birthday, Bobby, for tomorrow. And yes, you've got some cake. It's not actually birthday cake, but it is Friday, so you've got your little bit of cake from Vespina. It's also Kirsty Kulsari's birthday as well tomorrow. Hope you have a happy birthday. And then on Saturday, we've got Jassy Walsh's birthday. So they're the birthdays, according to my Facebook. If you're out there listening in, it's your birthday, wedding anniversary, or any type of celebration. Wishing you all the best from us here. Now, name days tomorrow. Today, we've got Pagrati. Don't know anybody by that name. Amalia, or Emilia. So, very chronia pola to anybody by the name of Amalia or Emilia. That is tomorrow. That is the 11th. The 10th and the 11th. Sorry, the 10th. The 11th is, who's on the 11th? Olga. Olga's name day on the Saturday. Anyway, I shall be in the studio on Saturday. So anyway, it is now 25 minutes past the hour. Sorry, we're trying to keep up news with this accident that was at the airport. So if you are flying out, you do need to find out what's going on, because there are no planes. It doesn't look like the airport, according to reports I've been receiving, to at least 7 p.m. As an F-16 jet plane crashed, and fortunately no one has been hurt. But it put our emergency services, they work. Well done, guys. Congratulations and thank you. Let's have a bit of a Mumford and Sons.
1: Here's my final serenade. Here's a gun and here's a blade.

Thank you. Right, it is now bottom of the hour, so let's go over to some messages from our sponsors and our advertisers.

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0: Zakynthos, things are reaching the next level. Venus Beach Bar in Silivi presents the ultimate beach party. Saturday, July 18th from 4 p.m. until late, featuring Jibril Cisse, Junior Papa, and Bob DK. Don't miss it.
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Sophia and Yanni say, see you at the Crazy Toad Lagunas. 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The Taj Mahal adds a little Indian spice to your life.

So once again, a big bravo to our fire department and the emergency services at the airport. Absolutely unbelievable. If you just tuned in and you hadn't heard, we had an F-16 jet had problems with its landing gear, I do believe, and had a crash landed at our airport. Our airport is now closed right through till at least 7 p.m. Flights are, I don't know where they're being diverted, probably to Athens or probably another airports. Thanks to everybody who has been sending me lots of information, and my phone has not stopped. So let's hope it all gets sorted out. And I say once again, bravo to the guys and the fire department and the security and everybody. For what looks like, if you see the videos, the amazing putting the fire out. So I'm now with you now for about another 15 minutes or so. Yeah, indeed. I was in the studio when I heard the noise go over the studio, and it was like, what was that noise? I thought maybe something was in the studio, you know, and you've got your headsets on. But no, it was the aircraft. It flew over us here at the studio. Yeah. And I think Craig and Claire said it flew very close to their house. Very low. Very low. So, wow. Let's have a bit of Choosing Texas, Ella Langley.

0: She's from Texas, I can...
1: And now on another, changing the subject a bit. Don't forget, coming up on the 26th of July, we've got the Shapes Festival. This is a festival that goes on for about 5 days. It's amazing.
0: Well, I guess she forgot.
1: There'll be parties at Barras, there'll be parties down at Cotton Club, there'll be the boat party. You can get your tickets online. It's called the Shapes Festival. They have it every year in Zakynthos, and in the winter they have it in Switzerland, which is one I've been dying to go to, but I haven't yet made it. So it starts on the 26th of July. So for more information, go online and see where the events are. Barrage, Casa Playa, I think. Lots of different various locations. And loads and loads of special DJs. Right, I got to thank everyone who's been sending me messages in today. Thank you so much. We've been a very hectic show. Starting off with the aeroplane flying over very low and the crash, but hopefully all is well. Thanks to Joe and Barry over there in France. I definitely think I need a bit of a Van Rouge at the moment. Joanne, the South African cat, lots of love to Peggy down there in Ayasosti. Christine and Liz Beating, afternoon. Hope you guys are okay. Craig and Claire for sending the messages. Also some updates. And to Mark and Helen and everybody else who's been messaging me in. Shirley and David, Chesterfield, Marvin Cook over there in the UK. Everyone down at Limnos Supermarket and Meow this afternoon, thanks for tuning in. Ilaria Hotel, Spiros and Oresti. It's not quite, not quite quarter to, so I'll be here for another 10 minutes or so. And then I'm back again on Saturday between 12 till 2. Choosing Texas, I can tell. Let's have a bit of Ariana Grande now.

also big thanks to Piggy down in Ayasosti, South Africa, Joanna the Cats. Also, no, probably not showing you now, but Mr. Pete Bell, who was listening in on the Isle of Wight with the Bagthorpe Primary School. I hope they're having a great holiday. It's coming up after me today. I've lost the piece of paper. On the edge of your night. To make today after me, we've got the Johnny J Big Rock Show. If you like your rock music, stay tuned. Then we have got Tony Francis. Then Steve Bishop, Old Record Club. Then Automatic Jukebox right through till 9 a.m. tomorrow morning with Bobby B. G. We'll be back, and it's his birthday. So don't forget to wish him a happy birthday tomorrow, Bobby. Happy birthday tomorrow. Right, I've got a couple of more tunes.

big shout out and a goodbye to Amanda. Hope you haven't had too many problems too. I think she's got customers who might have been supposedly leaving on a plane. They obviously will be delayed and have to stay a bit longer on the island.

It was MK who was on the island last week down at the White Party. This coming Sunday, it's Sonny Federo. Anyway, in the meantime, let's have a bit of Ray for the guys over there in France. Have you found your husband? Or did you lose him? So that's just about it for me today. I want to thank everyone for whoever's been listening in for your company. Hope everyone has a great afternoon and evening. And once again, let's hope everything is all okay and the airport gets sorted out very, very soon after the accident. Makes a change, isn't it? Eh? Not the quads, everyone. Be careful, those of you out there driving the quads. So many accidents. Anyway, take care, everybody. Have a great, great afternoon. Thanks to our sponsors, BJ's, for being our sponsors again today. Open 24 hours down there in Lagana at the crossroads. Open 24 hours of the day. Don't close. Eat at whatever time of the day, whatever you want to eat at whatever time. Take care, everybody. Lots of love. You've been listening to Penny on Island Radio. I need a glass of wine now. Bye-bye, everybody. Take care. Have a great afternoon. 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

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Keeping the music alive. This is The Big Rock.

USA, and you're going to hear a whole lot about the USA on the show this week as we celebrate Independence Day. Yeah, the 4th of July, it is America's 250th birthday. All of the songs over the next 4 hours, patriotic in, you know, one way or another. We got some songs like American Girl on the way, We're an American Band, Yankee Rose, and Philadelphia Freedom set to play for you. You're going to hear artists like Def Leppard, Kid Rock, Night Ranger, and Bob Seger, and so many more. It is our Big Rock salute to our home country, the USA. But hey, we have other business to take care of as well, like our dumbass this week from Missouri. We're going to tell you what happened this week in rock history, teach you a few things in the School of Rock, and it's not just the USA's birthday, but some rockers as well. We'll tell you who's going to be celebrating. So sit back, relax, crack open a cold beverage of your choice, light up some fireworks, and crank up the radio. It's the Big Rock, celebrating 250 years of the USA.

Leonard here on the Big Rock. Well, the Independence Day holiday, always kind of an expensive holiday. Americans will be spending upwards of $22 billion in retail holiday-related expenses. Food and groceries, $9.5 billion. Alcoholic beverages, almost $5 billion. Just about $3 billion for fireworks. 33% of consumers are going to be buying dedicated red, white, and blue decor. And a record, 72.2 million people are going to be traveling over 50 miles this year. For just the fireworks, $2.95 billion is going to get spent this year. Up to 2.5 for consumers, and then professional displays, you know, like towns and cities and colleges and such, $650 million. So, yeah, the 4th of July holiday, it can kind of be an expensive one. And let's do a 70s triple play, three patriotic rockers from the 1970s. The Guess Who's on the way, but let's kick it off with some Kiss.

Hey, don't you touch that dial. We still have This Week in Rock History coming up. Also, two from Sammy Hagar. It'll be our first big rock double shot of the week. But let's continue the 70s triple play.

0: 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There's more Big Rock on the way.
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some patriotic Sammy Hagar wrapping up our first Big Rock Double Shot of the week. That was VOA, Voice of America. We also heard Remember the Heroes. Hey, let's open up those rock and roll archives right now and take a look back and see what happened this week in rock history. All right, we're going way back for this one. Way back in 1955, Bill Haley and his Comets, Rock Around the Clock becomes the first rock song to hit number one on the Billboard pop charts. It stays there for 8 weeks. 1964, The Beatles' first movie, Hard Day's Night, debuts in London. Brian Jones of the Rolling Stones is found dead this week back in 1969 in his swimming pool. 2 years later, 1971, Jim Morrison of The Doors, he is found dead in a bathtub at his apartment in Paris. He was 27 years old. This week back in 1980 in West Berlin, Led Zeppelin played their last concert with drummer John Bonham. The Go-Go's released their debut album, Beauty and the Beat, this week in 1981. It reaches number one in the U.S., becoming the first by an all-girl band to do so. This week, 2023, Elton John wraps up his farewell tour, finally, in Stockholm. The tour started back in 2018. And last year, 2025, Black Sabbath reunite with their four original members for one last show at the Back to the Beginning concert in their hometown of Birmingham, England. It's also the last solo show for Ozzy Osbourne prior to his passing. That is what happened this very week.

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0: 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The rock you know, the rock you love, and the rock you may have forgotten. Johnny J brings you the biggest and best rock music ever made, with a music library like no other. 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

in America that is Super Tramp here on the Big Rock. I am Johnny J as we are celebrating America's 250th birthday. Yeah, we got another hour chock full of songs of America. You're going to be hearing Styx and Melissa Etheridge. And we're going to be off to the School of Rock. Don't you go anywhere. Keeping the music alive. Yeah, that's us. That's what we do right here. The Big Rock.

0: Students, take your seats. Class is now in session. Get out your notebooks, textbooks, pens, and pencils for tonight's lesson, an obscure rock and roll fact. This is the Big Rocks School of Rock.
1: Yep, it is time to hit the books. The Who's 1978 hit Who Are You? That was written by Pete Townsend. The title references a morning after heavily drinking the night before and being found by a cop. The cop told him, "You can go home if you could get up and walk." Townsend's reply was, "Who are you?" In keeping with The Who, their drummer Keith Moon, did you know that he died in the exact same flat that Cass Elliott of the Mamas and the Papas had died in just 4 years earlier? And lastly, Tom Petty grew up in Gainesville, Florida. Fellow Gainesville resident Don Felder gave Petty guitar lessons. Felder would later go on to join the Eagles, and we all know what happened with Tom Petty. You are now that much more rock and roll smarter. 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

Rockin' Thunder, that is Iron Horse featuring Ron Keel from the band Keel. 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How about some Bruce Springsteen, too, from him? This hour's Big Rock Double Shot.

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Rocking the 70s, the 80s, and the 90s. It's the Big Rock, ELO, the Electric Light Orchestra, calling America as we are celebrating America's 250th birthday. Hey, we just heard Bruce Springsteen here a little bit ago. Well, Bruce, along with the Eagles, AC/DC, and Trans-Siberian Orchestra, they are all in the top 10 of tours for 2026. AC/DC holds the fourth place with $120.2 million. The Eagles, eighth place, $69.7 million. Trans-Siberian Orchestra, they're at ninth with 774,000 tickets sold for $60.4 million. And Bruce Springsteen and the E Street Band, they round out the top 10 at $58.4 million. Bad Bunny, if you know who that is, he topped the list so far for 2026. And the Rolling Stones, along with NASCAR, they have announced a collaboration that's going to bring together the worlds of rock and roll and racing. Now, at the center of this campaign is an immersive NASCAR show car transformed into a Rolling Stones listening lounge. Now, to get more information on that, go check out the Rolling Stones and or the NASCAR website. They'll tell you all about it. And speaking of the Rolling Stones, our Stones thing coming up right after Grand Funk.

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Johnny J brings you the biggest and best rock music ever made. 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

show for a patriotic related show that I'm going to be playing that song and that band out of everything that we have. Of course I am. It's Night Ranger. You can still rock in America here on the Big Rock. I'm Johnny J as we are celebrating America's 250th birthday this week. And hey, wherever you are, whether you're in America or not, if you're listening in Canada, over in the UK, down in Australia, New Zealand, wherever it is you might be listening, hopefully you're enjoying these great patriotic rock and roll songs as well. Coming up here just a little bit, we have a dumbass. Yes, it is the dumbass of the week. And you're going to agree when we get to that. It's coming up in about a little over half hour. Neil Young, he's going to be rocking in the free world. Alice Cooper, he's going to tell you why he loves America. And I got a double shot coming up from David Lee Roth. It's the Big Rock.

the most popular song, the biggest hit, I guess I should say, from the four Kiss solo albums, New York Groove. It is Ace Frehley as we are celebrating America's birthday here on the Big Rock. I'm Johnny J. Ultimate Classic Rock has just listed their top 250 albums by American rock acts. And we're going to take a look at some of them right now. Remember, these are just American rock albums that were put out. At number 250, Paradise Theater from Styx. Motley Crue's Dr. Feelgood came in at number 200. At 150, The Smashing Pumpkins and their album Siamese Dream. The Beach Boys are at number 100 with Surf's Up, while Patti Smith, her album Horses, came in at number 50. Bob Dylan, he is at number 10 with Highway 61 Revisited. The number 5 album was by Bruce Springsteen, Born to Run, and the number 1 album on the Ultimate Classic Rock top 250 American rock albums, it's the Beach Boys and their album Pet Sounds. So you can go check out the entire list at ultimateclassicrock.com. It is that time. Yes, it is time for an 80s threesome, three rockers from the 1980s. Danger, Danger with Rock America. That's coming up right after Kim Wilde.

off of their debut album. It is Danger Danger with Rock America. Don't you go anywhere. The Dumbass of the Week is coming up in mere minutes.

0: Frankie in Hollywood, Duran Duran in Rio, or Wham in Heaven. It all adds up to 80s heaven, and you can snatch a slice of it this Saturday afternoon between 4 and 6pm as we go back to the 80s with me, Tony Francis. We'll have the Twin Spin, Tony's 12-inch, and the Child's Choice, as well as 2 hours of great music from the best decade in history, right here on 88.6 Island Radio.
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Cure kicking off this 2 hours festival of 1980s music as we go back to the 1980s. I'm Tony Francis. This is Island Radio. Over the next couple of hours, Tony's 12-inch, Charles Choice, the Slip Disc, and a twin spin, which is coming straight up.

This week's Twin Spin, The Alarm, kicked off with 68 Guns, which made number 17 in October 1983. It was the band's third track, released from their first studio album called Declaration. And this one, Rain in Summertime, which reached number 18 in November 1987 and was also the third track released from the band's fourth studio album called Eye of the Hurricane. Another Twin Spin, same time, same place next week. If you'd like it to be yours, you can choose an artist or a band. Just give me a contact email, carrier pigeon.

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So if you're sat there waiting for a Tony's 12-inch, wait no longer. It's coming straight after this one from Tanita Tikaram. This is Island Radio. Tony Francis with Back to the 80s. Where else do you hear tunes like this?

0: fantastic Tanita Tuckerham and Twist in My Sobriety from the Ancient Heart album. Here's a recommendation. Get yourself that album. Sit down and have a listen to it. Absolutely superb. So we've reached that time of the show for another Tony's 12 Inch. This week's artist, Murray Head, and the track, One Night in Bangkok.
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this week's Tony Swelvage, One Night in Bangkok by Murray Head. Made number 12 in November 1984, it was taken from the concept album Chess, which is based on the musical of the same name. It featured music from the likes of Benny Anderson and Bjorn Orvaeus of ABBA fame, and lyrics by Tim Rice. This week's Tony Swelvage, Murray Head, One Night in Bangkok. I'll have another 12-inch for you, same time next week.

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Island Radio, Tony Francis, and if you're sat there wondering what obscurity the child's chosen for us this week, we'll find out straight after this one from Michael Bolton. It's going to be obscure.

0: we've reached that part of the show where I suppose we better find out what The Offspring has in store for us. Sophie?
1: Yes?
0: It's your turn. What have you got for us this week?
1: This week I have chosen Pete Shelley and Homo Sapien, another track that popped up on the iPod Shuffle Play. It reached number 24 in June 1982, after it was originally released in 1981, where it failed to chart due to it being banned by the BBC for supposedly offensive lyrics. Not sure why, as Homo Sapien just means wise man or thinking man in Latin.
0: You've probably researched this, haven't you?
1: Yes. It was the first of two tracks released from his second studio album, also called Homo Sapien, and he was still active and performing up until he passed away in December 2018 at the age of 63.
0: Is that it?
1: Almost. I'll have another charge choice next week.
2: 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The Child's Choice.

Save Me. It made number 10 in August 2025. It was originally a standalone single, but later served as the lead single for his 8th studio album called Knees Up, which was released in November 2025. Another slip disc next week.

address for that. Or if you do Facebook, look me up, Tony Francis. Back to the 80s Facebook group, add yourself, and we can chat till our heart's content. Gonna leave you with this one from Whitesnake. Take care, and I'll catch you next week. Ta-da.

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0: comes to Kynthos, things are reaching the next level. Venus Beach Bar in Silivi presents the ultimate beach party. 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
9: On November 13th, Felix Unger was asked to remove himself from his place of residence. That request came from his wife. Deep down, he knew she was right, but he also knew that someday he would return to her. With nowhere else to go, he appeared at the home of his childhood friend, Oscar Madison. Sometime earlier, Madison's wife had thrown him out, requesting that he never return. Can two divorced men share an apartment without driving each other crazy?
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11: Ah, big clue in that one there, wasn't it? It was The Odd Couple, an ABC sitcom shown on ITV in the early 70s, starred Tony Randall and Jack Klugman as a couple of divorcees who share an apartment and whose contrasting personalities lead to conflict and laughter. Ran for 5 seasons and 5 years.

believe it? Huey Lewis, Ringo Starr, Gerard Kenny, Jim Kerr, Mark Ormond, Neil Tennant and Suzanne Vega all had birthdays this week, which is rather convenient as I can add them to my birthday file list. Something from a 1967 film starring Warren Beatty and Faye Dunaway is the Steve Bishop holiday, and it doesn't come with a health warning like last week's Steve Bishop holiday did. What do you get when you cross Sting with Pat O'Banton? My 90s choice, that's what. And stored at two, it's slightly different to some listings you may have seen. It's going to be 1965 and 1982.

You go, Dolly. Turn the other cheek after beating them all to a pulp. What a yummy mixture of stuff there was there. Dolly Parton and Coat of Many Colours. Tommy Tucker, High Heel Sneakers. Can't see them catching on. Gordon Lightfoot with Sundown and Squeeze with their Earworm song from the 80s and Hourglass. This is the Old Record Club. I'm Steve Bishop and this is the first of our Stored at Two records.

It was April 1982, Imagination number 2 in the charts with Just an Illusion, because the Goombay Dance Band were number 1 with Seven Tears, How Awful. Before that, July 1965, the Yardbirds even at 2 with Heartful of Soul, took a couple of records to keep that from number 1. First of all, the Hollies, I'm Alive, and then that was taken over by the Birds and Mr. Tambourine Man. That makes up your stall at 2 for this week.

Sounds really good, that, in stereo. Happy birthday, Dick Scoppletone, on Santa Cruz, California, on the 5th of July, 1945. Lead vocalist and guitarist with 60s American sunshine pop band Harper's Bazaar. Their cover of Simon and Garfunkel's 59th Bridge Street song, Feeling Groovy, only got to number 34 here for 2 weeks in April 1967. Huey Lewis, born Hugh Anthony Craig III, on the 5th of July, 1950. Lead singer with his band The News. Album sales in excess of 20 million for the San Francisco-based rock band helped significantly when their The Power of Love was featured in the 1985 film Back to the Future. And the UK finally woke up to his music. Hip to be Square, number 41 here for two interrupted weeks, December 86 and January 1987. In America, this got to number three.

Remembering Robbie Robertson, who was born Jamie Roy Robertson, Toronto, 5th of July 1943, died 3 years ago. Guitarist and songwriter with 60s Can Rock outfit, The Band. He was also lead guitarist in Bob Dylan's backing group for a while, and he released his critically acclaimed eponymous solo album in 1987. Sharing lead vocal with Richard Manuel, To Kingdom Come, featured on the band's 1968 LP, Music from Big Pink. 6th of July, Harry J, born Harry Zephariah Johnson in Westmoreland Parish, Jamaica, 1945. He died back in 2013. A record producer who was behind Bob and Marcia's Young, Gifted and Black, he recorded Liquidator with his session band, the Harry J All-Stars, making number 9 in November 1969. He later opened his own studio where Bob Marley recorded some of his earliest albums.

Back 70 years for that one. William John Clifton Haley went by the name of Bill Haley, born in Michigan, 6th of July 1925. He died in 1981. With his group, the Comets, he was one of the earliest acts to bring rock and roll to white America and then to the rest of the world, with record sales topping 25 million. That particular song hung around our top 10 for ages, 14 weeks to be precise, peaking at number 3 in September 1956. Jet Harris, MBE, he was born Terence Harris in Kingsbury, Northwest London, on the 6th of July 1939, and we lost him in 2011. Bass guitarist with the Shadows up until 1962 and had subsequent success as a solo artist, and joining forces with former Shadows drummer Tony Meehan. Applejack, this got to number 4 in September 1963.

Ringo Starr, MBE. He was born Richard Starkey in Liverpool, 7th of July, 1940. An occasional singer, actor, but a more frequent drummer and head shaker with the Beatles. He charted as a solo artist after they split up and then toured with his all-star band as well. It Don't Come Easy got to number four for him in May 1971. 8th of July, happy birthday to Gerard Kenny, born in New York, 1947. Prolific songwriter and singer who relocated to London in the mid-1970s. He had a couple of solo hits and wrote songs covered by many other artists, and he's written loads of film scores as well. Probably best remembered for this, New York, New York, only got to number 43 here in December 1978.

Hands up, who remembers Steve Lawrence? He was born Sidney Leibovitz in New York, 8th of July 1935. He died a couple of years ago. He's probably best remembered as one half of husband and wife duo Steve and Edie. They had that 60s hit, I Just Want to Stay Here and Love You. He's also charted as a solo artist. And here he is, soloing with Footsteps, got to number 4 in May 1960.

0: 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Stalled at 2, it's a couple of records that just missed out on the coveted number one slot. There's also Something Nice in the 90s, and it's all wrapped up in a two-hour bundle here on Island Radio 88.6. 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

can always rely on Simple Minds for a good hour opener. Happy birthday, Jim Kerr, born in Glasgow, 9th of July 1959. Lead singer, writer and founding member of Scottish rock band Simple Minds. Belfast Child, their only number one single among 24 top 40 hits. They're still recording and touring today. That was the lesser played Waterfront. Got to number 13, November into December, back in 1983. Yoni Kargman, she was born Christina Kargman in The Hague, Netherlands, on the 9th of July, 1947. Lead singer of Dutch progressive rock band Earth and Fire, who had many European hits in the 70s, 80s, without ever troubling the UK charts, unfortunately. She went solo mid-80s and went on to work for Dutch TV and radio. Love the dramatic start to this. Memories. This was a number one hit in the Netherlands. Got to number two in Belgium in 1972.

Lauren Atkinson took him off brilliantly on that Not the 9 o'clock News sketch. It's Happy Birthday, Mark Ormond, born Peter Ormond in Southport, 9th of July 1957. Came to prominence in the early 80s as vocalist with the synth pop duo Soft Cell, and now has a diverse career as a solo artist. What? And number three in August 1982. Also remembering now, Bon Scott, who was born Ronald Belford Scott in Forfar in Angus, 9th of July 1946. He was 6 years of age when his family emigrated to Australia and performed in many Aussie bands before replacing Dave Evans in AC/DC in 1974. He was their lead singer and lyricist for the Hard Rockers before his untimely death in 1980, aged just 33. He co-wrote and sang the title track Highway to Hell, AC/DC's sixth studio album. The single, well, that's only got to number 56 here in September 1970. It did go top 20 in Belgium and Netherlands, top 30 Australia, France, Germany and Spain, and in America this just eked into their top 50.

Here's a name for a pop megastar, Mavis Staples. Well, it worked for her. She was born in Chicago, 10th of July, 1939. Rhythm and blues and gospel singer, actress and civil rights activist. She's recorded and performed with her family's band, the Staple Singers, and is the last surviving member. They had a few American hits in the first half of the 70s, and a couple of their singles crossed over to the UK charts. If You're Ready, Come Go With Me got to number 34 in June 1974. She shares a birthday with Neil Tennant, who was born in North Shields, Tyneside, 10th of July, 1954. Former journalist and Smash Hits magazine assistant editor, he co-founded and provides vocals to the synth-pop duo Pet Shop Boys with Chris Lowe on keyboards. 40 top 20 hits, 4 number one singles. They've recorded with Dusty Springfield, Liza Minnelli and David Bowie. Record sales well over 100 million and they still perform today. Oh, happy belated 35th wedding anniversary to Jane and Mac. I know you're both big Pet Shop Boys fans. For you two, opportunities. Let's Make Lots of Money. It's got to number 11 in June.

That is a fantastic record. Remembering Ronnie James Dio, who was born Ronald Padavona in Portsmouth, New Hampshire, on the 10th of July 1942, and he died in 2010. A very influential heavy metal artist, he fronted and founded numerous groups, including Rainbow, Black Sabbath, and Dio, as you would expect. He also sang on Roger Glover's concept album, The Butterfly Ball and Grasshopper's Feast, in 1974, and from it, that uncharting single. Can you believe it? Love Is All. 11th of July, John Holt, born in Kingston, Jamaica, 1947. He died in 2014. A member of 60s group The Paragons, he wrote and they recorded the original version of The Tide Is High, later a huge hit for Blondie, and then again when covered by Atomic Kitten. He also did well with his reggae solo cover of Kris Kristofferson's Help Me Make It Through the Night, number 6 here in January 19. 19-

If you're wondering how I'm going to follow up last week's classic Steve Bishop oldie, Joyce Sarnie, Naughty Naughty Naughty, well, brace yourself, folks. It's banjo music this week. It's the future, I'm telling you, and it's coming very, very soon indeed. We've got to remember a couple more birthday filers here, though. Richie Sambora's got a birthday this week. So has Gene Chandler, Arlo Guthrie, Greg Kinn, and Suzanne Vega, who was born in Santa Monica, 11th of July, 1959, California. A folk-inspired singer-songwriter who's released 10 studio albums going back 40 years and has been writing poetry all her adult life. She played a handful of UK dates last month and is back for a few more at the end of July before touring Europe, New Zealand, Australia and America. Best known for Tom's Diner, Marlena on the Wall and her song used in the Pretty in Pink film soundtrack, Left of Centre. This got to number 32 in July 1986 and Joe Jackson is playing the piano on this rather well. If you want-

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You can't knock that. Some fantastic playing there. Foggy Mountain Breakdown. It was a bluegrass standard recorded by Lester Flatt and Earl Scruggs and the Foggy Mountain Boys originally in 1949. They re-recorded it for the 1967 motion picture Bonnie and Clyde, starring Warren Beatty and Faye Dunaway, where it was used frequently, and the banjo piece was introduced to a worldwide audience. Columbia Records released the new version and it made number 39 for 2 weeks, November into December 1967. It was a US number 55. In 1969, at the 11th Annual Grammy Awards, Flatt and Scruggs collected a Grammy for Best Country Performance, Duo or Group, Vocal or Instrumental, and Scruggs won another Grammy for his 2001 recording of the song with comedian Steve Martin on second banjo. It is an absolute classic, a favourite of mine. Steve Bishopaldi, Lester Flatt and Earl Scruggs and the Foggy Mountain Breakdown.

Triple Jacks, Tell Me When, and the Chi Lights, You Don't Have to Go. 90s record time now, and don't tell me that I don't cater for every taste and genre in this show.

0: That's this cowboy song. It's one of two records Sting recorded for his upcoming Fields of Gold Best of Sting 84 to 94 compilation. That remix version with Pat O'Banton adding his thing helps Sting to another top 20 hit. It's a bit funkier than the original version as well. Number 15 that was for 2 weeks in February 1995. The album went triple platinum here, double platinum in the States, platinum just about all over the world. This week's nice from the 90s, that was Sting and Pat O'Banton with a track called This Cowboy Song.
1: Sell the coin

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Soft breezes blow from fragrant meadows, stir the darkness

Ziggy Marley and his Tomorrow People. It's Old Record Club at hotmail.co.uk for your emails, and you'll also find more information about the programme if you just look up Steve Bishop Old Record Club on Facebook. Thanks for your company. We'll do it all again same time next week. Going to finish with this lot. Ta-da.

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7: 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The

0: karaoke in Hollywood, Duran Duran in Rio, or Wham in Heaven. It all adds up to 80s heaven, and you can snatch a slice of it this Thursday evening between 7 and 9pm as we go back to the 80s with me, Tony Francis. We'll have the Twin Spin, Tony's 12-inch, and the Charles Choice, as well as 2 hours of great music from the best decade ever, right here on 88.6 Island Radio.
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bad sign. Wearing suffering like a silk garment, or a spot of blue ink, looking for light and finding a hole where there shouldn't be one. I cannot.

Yankee in Hollywood, Duran Duran in Rio, or Wham in Heaven. It all adds up to 80s heaven, and you can snatch a slice of it this Thursday evening between 7 and 9pm as we go back to the 80s with me, Tony Francis. We'll have the Twin Spin, Tony's 12-inch, and the Charles Choice, as well as 2 hours of great music from the best decade ever, right here on 88.6 Island Radio.

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